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Vinatieri's speech for the Hall of Fame, one of the highlights of Hall of Fame weekend. Everyone's talking about it. He basically went up there and did stand-up. He was hysterical. So happy for Adam, and he'll be inducted in the Colts Ring of Honor week 6. That's October 18th when the Colts host the Titans. It's Q95.

we'll start the work week hot and humid. I'm not trying to look too far ahead here, but looking at the 7 day, I see 70s for highs by the end of the week. That's lovely. Q95 rocks.

0: Anything but gone. They just extended their stay in Vegas at the Sphere again into January of 2027. The Eagles already gone. Q95 Rocks Indy. I'm Dr. John. Hope you've been having a great weekend. Summer weekend. The average American is spending $397 every weekend just on summer activities. That includes $61 on dining, $51 on gas and parking. That's right. That's just, you know, those two things. How would you like a getaway on us to our 2026 iHeartRadio Music Festival in Vegas in September? You and a guest and $1,000 spending cash going to Vegas with tickets to the festival. We'll start giving away trips tomorrow morning at 9 a.m. Listen for the keywords.
1: Attention. All tasks requiring effort are hereby canceled. Q95 has declared the official "It Can Wait Until Monday" weekend. Turn it up, ignore the world, rock like no one's watching. Dude, I'm sorry, I was watching. That was f***ing weird.

0: Q95 Rocks Indy. I'm Dr. John. You've been to the Indiana State Fair yet? It's underway, well underway, and continues for a long while here. You've got plenty of time to go. Several new attractions, nearly 50 new food items. New exhibits include a VHS-themed display. It's worth going just to see that. A wiffle ball stadium and hands-on animal experiences. And you can also visit the Oscar Mayer Wienermobile, which is always a big draw.
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This band just started a 24/7 YouTube channel. Green Day celebrating their 30th anniversary. And don't forget, this Friday, Nimrods, the film, debuts in theaters.

The devil went down to Georgia. He was looking for a soul to steal. He was in a bind because he was way behind and he was willing to make a deal. When he came across this young man sawing on a fiddle and playing it hot, and the devil jumped up on a hickory stump and said, "Boy, let me tell you what. I guess you didn't know it, but I'm a fiddle player too. And if you'd care to take a dare, I'll make a bet with you. Now you play pretty good fiddle, boy, but give the devil his due. I bet a fiddle of gold against your soul, 'cause I think I'm better."

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And he laid that golden fiddle on the ground at Johnny's feet. Johnny said, "Devil, just come on back if you ever want to try again. I done told you once, you son of a bitch.

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Chili Peppers on Q95. Pat Benatar and her husband Neil Giraldo continue their tour with Bryan Adams. They were just in Charlotte this weekend. Here's Heartbreaker from Pat Benatar on Q95.

0: Q95, Rockin' Indy. I'm Dr. John. We could rock your world with some tickets and some money to go to Vegas to our 2026 iHeartRadio Music Festival. 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
1: Another week of pretending to care about work emails. And avoiding Linda from finance like a 10th Street pothole. Congratulations. You made it to the weekend. Time to turn off your brain and let Q95 take the wheel. It's fine. We had our license renewed.

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Q95 rocks. It's Stacey. Thanks for hanging out. We got Rush touring Annika and the Kids. She's so cool. A Fellow Blonde. It's one of my faves. I know it's typical Tom Sawyer

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It's Stacey, and vinyl, still quite the revival. 19 years in a row. So the year of 2025, vinyl album sales jumped for the 19th consecutive year.

Q95 rocks. Maybe one of these years, Metallica will be a Super Bowl halftime performer. I've signed a petition. So Super Bowl 62, they just announced. Super Bowl 61, coming up in 2027. That's going to be at SoFi Stadium. And that's on Valentine's Day. But February 13th of 2028, Super Bowl 62, going to be in Atlanta.

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It's Stacey, and Jack White has his new solo album out, released on Third Records. You can watch, they had like a video release of The Lab, and if you're into that kind of stuff. G.O.D. and the Broken Ribs, one of the singles, Dollar Bill, and a big 13-track album. So get familiar and then go see him in the fall.

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Thanks for hanging out. It's Stacy with you on your Monday. Unless you're hanging on to the weekend, that's fine. 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

295 Rocks. Thanks for hanging out. It's Stacy with you. And presets on the iHeartRadio app, that's a nice little feature. If you use the app a lot, don't let it get clunky. Use the presets. Keep us right there at the top.

Q95. Thanks for hanging out. It's Stacy with you, and I often dream of Pearl Jam's 10. I've had repeat dreams where I see Pearl Jam in concert, and they do 10 in its entirety, in like a matinee. Are these not our lives' wishes?

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Tom into the bedroom. 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

Q95 Rocks. Thanks for hanging out. It's Stacey with you. And Spider-Man Brand New Day became the highest grossing film of 2026 in a matter of its first week. No big deal. Fourth installment in the Tom Holland-led franchise. There you go. I guess he's the best Spider-Man. I like that Andrew Garfield guy.

ZQ95 is your number one preset now. If you let your phone pick your music, you'll end up with a playlist that says Songs to Cry To in the 21st Amendment parking lot.

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2: The forecast for Indianapolis Monday, partly sunny with scattered afternoon showers and storms, a high of 91. Mostly cloudy tonight with a 50-50 chance of showers and storms overnight, the low down to 73. Partly sunny Tuesday with showers likely and possible storms, especially during the afternoon, a high of 88. From the iHeart 24/7 News Center, I'm Sean Gallagher.
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0: 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It's the Bob and Tom Show. Here's Tom.
1: Thanks very much, Ace. A lot of going on. A lot of stuff going on. Sorry. You
0: what
1: guys were talking about...
0: What the hell's going on?
1: They were talking about Italian restaurants. The State Fair takes a day off today. Takes a little bit of a break after a big opening.

0: Q95. It's the Bob and Tom Show. Here's Tom.
1: Well, thanks very much, Ace. Now, we've got the State Fair up and running. Today, they take the day off because they got a little rest after a big weekend. A lot of great bands on the way to the fairgrounds, of course. One of the ones that kind of got swapped out, Bret Michaels had a medical issue. So in his place, Vixen and Warrant at the State Fair Free Stage coming up Wednesday night. Busta Rhymes Thursday. Grand Funk, good friends of the show, coming up on Friday. Speaking of friends, my friend Dr. Lanter is my eye guy. He is a physician, took care of me. He put lenses inside my eyes. They're not contacts. They stay in there. Did the same for Ace, did the same for Chick, did the same for Christy. Christy wears glasses, but guess what? No glass in them. Now, Joshy over there, he wears traditional spectacles, but they're courtesy of Dr. Lanter. 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Please tell Dr. Lanter, A, well, he sure is a handsome guy, and B, the Bob and Tom Show sent you. Now, coming up, we have Jess Hooker sitting in for Christy Lee over there at the news desk. One other thing I wanted to mention, State Fair, another concert on the way, Gene Simmons and Don McLean. Heard a bunch of great shows on the way to the fair.
2: 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We are in the O'Reilly Auto Parts Studios. Jess Hooker at the news desk.
3: You open a mail?
2: Yes.
3: Oh, okay. I didn't know you got mail here.
2: I didn't either. It's a, it's the invitation to my 50th reunion, my high school reunion.
4: Oh.
2: Boy, oh boy. They do have a cartoon of the Burger Chef. We would cruise the Burger Chef in high school.
3: Well, that's fine.
2: Very.
4: I always heard tell of the Burger Chef.
1: Oh, good.
2: Burger Chef and Jeff.
4: My dad worked at a Burger Chef for a while.
1: No kidding. What was their trick? Didn't they, was it a grill? There was something different about them that was very good.
3: Hmm.
2: They had the Works Bar when we'd have.
4: They did?
2: The
4: I
2: team,
4: always loved the Works
2: the
4: Bar.
2: The team meal before games, home games, we'd all walk down to the Burger Chef and just load our cheeseburger up with all the pickles you wanted.
3: Yeah.
4: Nice.
2: We couldn't believe it.
3: Remember when Wendy's had that?
2: Oh, yeah. Oh, yeah.
3: No.
4: I don't. I remember their potato bar.
3: Yeah, and then they expanded.
4: Wow.
3: Yeah.
1: Right now, a lot of restaurants have that free lettuce.
4: Yes. Yeah.
2: And
4: oftentimes just sitting outside bags.
2: And also jalapenos are on there too, if you'd like. Where was I? Oh, there's Pat Godwin. Hi.
5: Hey, Chick.
2: Hi, man. There's Josh Arnold.
4: Hi there.
2: Ace Cosby.
6: Hello.
2: I'm Chick, and I believe Pat Godwin, you were talking about a song.
1: Apparently, yeah. Yeah. Pat has been recovering from shoulder surgery.
5: Yes, sir.
1: And you can play the guitar again. Your arm's feeling okay today?
5: Feels pretty good. Not bad at all.
1: Okay.
5: Yeah, not bad.
1: Now, I know that you're going to be doing your first live show in quite some time is coming up at the Astra Theater. You'll be going to Jasper, Indiana, courtesy of The Razor, WRZR. Thank you very much, Razor. And you're going to be doing a live show Saturday evening, August 22nd. Tickets at astratheater.com. Are you already psyched up for doing another live show?
5: I am. Yeah, I have to go over a lot of the stuff. You have to keep up to date on your stuff, kind of go over the words a little bit.
2: Have you been working on the...
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5: The forecast for Indianapolis Monday, partly sunny with scattered afternoon showers and storms, a high of 91. Mostly cloudy tonight with a 50-50 chance of showers and storms overnight, the low down to 73. Partly sunny Tuesday with showers likely and possible storms, especially during the afternoon, a high of 88. From the iHeart 24/7 News Center, I'm Sean Gallagher.
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0: thunderstorms throughout the day. The high is 90. The low tonight is 74. Scattered thunderstorms Tuesday and Wednesday. High in the 80s. Right now, it's 79.
1: Taking a day off at the fair. They take Mondays off, but it'll be back up and running. And I mentioned this earlier, new band scheduled at the State Fair Free Stage this Wednesday evening. Brett Michaels has an illness issue, so he has had to step aside. And Vixen and Warrant will be on stage, the free stage at the State Fair coming up Wednesday evening. Our friends from Grand Funk will be on stage this Friday evening. It's the State Fair Free Stage. Lots of cool shows coming, including Gene Simmons, Don McLean, and more. A lot of other cool stuff on the way right now. This is Motley Crue, Q95.

still no Powerball jackpot winner. Yeah, no grand prize winner in Saturday's drawing. So tonight, $905 million cash option works out to almost $392 million before taxes. Dang. Q95, and we're nonstop.

95 and the Beastie Boys. Mike D of the Beastie Boys is going to be putting out his first ever solo album. Hard to believe that after all these years, he's never put out a solo project. He will 2 weeks from Friday. Q95 and We're Nonstop with Journey.

Perseids meteors will put on a shower this week. It happens as the Earth passes through the trail of debris left behind by the Swift Tuttle Comet, debris that burns up upon hitting the atmosphere. And the best time to watch

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0: Well, Anthony Richardson and Riley Leonard are expected to split quarterback snaps for the Colts in their preseason opener Thursday against the Patriots. Coach Shane Steichen said the two are competing for the backup job behind Daniel Jones. Jones is recovering, of course, from that torn Achilles. He may not play at all in the preseason. Richardson has started 15 games in his three seasons with the Colts, but has struggled with injuries and consistency. Leonard was drafted in the sixth round just last year. Q95.
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Universal Studios announced that they've got Ozzy Osbourne-themed haunted houses for Fright Fest at both their Hollywood and Orlando theme parks. How cool is that? By the way, Fright Fest starts

Former Purdue quarterback Drew Brees was inducted into the Football Hall of Fame over the weekend, and well-deserved. Sean Payton, his Saints head coach, did the honors. Q95.

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Yes, we're real. If we were AI, we'd be perkier. Q95. Guaranteed human.

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Several districts started last week. Definitely changes the traffic. 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
1: I've always been mad. I know I've been mad, like the most of us have. They had to explain why you were mad.

Indiana Fever are back home tomorrow. They're going to be hosting the New York Liberty Gainbridge Fieldhouse. Caitlin Clark will be available to play. She had her 8th technical foul in her last game, but it was rescinded by the league, so she's good to go. Q95.

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1: Such a breath of fresh air to hear your wonderful voice on this beautiful Monday.
0: Oh,
1: wondering
0: thank
1: if you might be able to play Nickelback.
0: Yes.
1: Appreciate it. Have a great day.
0: You got it, man. Thanks for listening to us in the big truck. Nickelback coming up in just a few. Q95.

shut out the Iowa Cubs 2-1 to close out their series at Victory Field yesterday. They took 4 out of 6 of those off today, and then we'll visit the Nashville Sounds for a 6-game set.

Times of clouds and sun, hot and humid today. Chance of a heavy thunderstorm later. Strong storms in the forecast for tomorrow as well. Any chance of rain this week. Q95, we're nonstop.

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Bills will play their first preseason game this Thursday against the Patriots, so they've only got three. This Thursday at the Patriots, then they'll be home on the 22nd, which is a Saturday, against the Falcons, and then home against the Lions on the 29th. So excited for the season. Q95, it's the Foo Fighters.

Nick Mason, Pink Floyd, you're listening to Q95.

This is a landmark year for Tom Petty and the Heartbreakers. Of course, we lost Tom a number of years ago. But 2026 marks the 50th anniversary of Tom Petty and the Heartbreakers getting together. And thank God they did, right?

Shout out to all you midnight tokers out there. Toking midday doesn't hurt either. It's Gunner. Good afternoon. Well, the Colts got their first preseason game. Little Thursday night action, 7:30 at New England.

We're doing 1 hour commercial free, just killing time until 4:30 when you could win tickets to see Motley Crue. Yeah, that's going to be Friday, August 28th out of Rule.

Nobody won the Powerball over the weekend. So, wow, we got the biggest jackpot of the year in a lottery so far. Tonight's drawing, $905 million. Who are you? If I win, I'm the former Q95 afternoon DJ Gunner.

Dave Grohl and his wife are still together. They've been married for decades. Of course, Dave had a baby out of wedlock year and a half ago, whatever. I mean, he's a smoker. I wonder how much more you smoke when you're still with your wife and she's constantly reminding you of the child out of wedlock.

0: So we are going to blow out the final weekend of August. Q95 welcoming Motley Crue. Tesla will be there, reminding us the long-haired freaky people need not apply. Extreme will open up the whole event Friday, August 28th. You could be there on our dime. Yeah, when I come back, we'll do this every day. 4:30 into the ticket window for Motley Crue tickets, the return of the Carnival of Sins.
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9: 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You jolt.

time, my friends, for another big ticket blowout. Thank you to our pals at Live Nation. We go into the ticket window. Final weekend of August, Friday, August 28th. Motley Crue, The Return of the Carnival of Sins. Tesla will be there. They're awesome live. Extreme will be there, and so can you. If you're caller 9, 239-1095.

0: Well, Mondays are no fun. This could be really good or really bad for someone. Hello, Q95. Who's this?
1: This is Louie.
0: Hey, Louie, have you ever been caller 8?
1: Of course.
0: Not today, brother. You're the winner.
1: Sweet. What I like to hear.
0: Louie, you are going to go see Motley Crue, Tesla, and Extreme.
1: Sounds great to me.
0: There you go, brother. We're going to party like it's 1989.
1: I'm going to bring the mullet.
0: There you go, brother. You bring a mullet. I'll bring a mullet. Going to be awesome. Well, congratulations. Who do you love rocking with and winning tickets from, Louie?
1: Q95.
0: Yeah, yeah. And, oh, stick around because coming up at 5, a keyword that could win you $1,000 and a flyaway trip to Vegas for our iHeartRadio Music Festival.
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We'll get you that keyword when you hear it. Text it to 200-200. You could be on your way to Vegas, all expenses paid. Weezer, Goo Goo Dolls, Muse, Benson Boone, Kenny Chesney for the country fans. Going to be a hell of a weekend. Good luck.

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0: Well, you want to be a better man? How about $1,000 in cash? And a flyaway trip for two to Vegas for our iHeartRadio Music Festival, September 18th and 19th. Airfare, hotel, ground transportation, the money, $1,000. It's going to be a hell of a weekend. Weezer, Goo Goo Dolls, Muse. I know a lot of people like Benson Boone. Kenny Chesney is always a great show. Your keyword this hour is win. Text the word win to 200-200. 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Good luck. Again, the keyword is win. Text that to 200-200.
1: 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Let's see how Father Time feels about round two.
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The State Fair underway this past weekend. Closed on Mondays, of course. Now, Wednesday night, join me at the fair. The Hoosier Lottery Free Stage. Warrant and Vixen are going to be there. Yeah, and if you stop by the Q95 tent, you might win some autographed Warrant merch. We'll see you at the fair Wednesday night.

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0: 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Who's this?
1: My name is Matthew Hunter.
0: Matthew!
1: Would you please play Young Lust by Pink Floyd?
0: So polite. Here you go.

0: so far. Powerball tonight, $905 million. I mean, you'll sooner be struck by lightning, but it's always fun to play. The cash option, $392 million. I'd be dead in 2 years. The drawing is going to happen 11 o'clock tonight. Good luck.
1: 20 years ago, you survived the Carnival of Sin. 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
1: 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Yeah, they'll kick off the final weekend of August on the 28th.

Hey, when the kids go back to school, I'm curious, what are you going to do? Like, what's the first thing that you're going to do at the house having no kids in there? 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Let's talk about the next question of the day. 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
1: All right, here we go. Question of the day. 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
2: 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It's a mess.
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